So these are the words of what I do. It could be the text, or I could be the text. I could read, but also I could be read. It's just how I work my life out. It's just how I work my life out.

sharing with you some real life content, like the way I make is purely informed. Life, every day. Feelings mostly. The voice is real. I come up with what comes up, like I'm on my way to get fake nails. Not everything beautiful has to be real.

This old fella come round to my crumbling abode. 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I know he's always suffered with some very serious mental health problems, but to me, he's always been a very kind and decent fella. He knew I was having a rough time, so on this day, he brought round 2 bottles of gin, 4 bottles of wine, some Fray Bentos pies, 6 tins of cheap Irish stew, a packet of ginger nuts, and a loaf of shit bread. I was grateful because I was hungry and I was thirsty. I was always thirsty. Then he sat down on the sofa and told me he was thinking about murdering his mum. That was a bit awkward. So I had a sip of gin, smiled at him. I was broke.

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They'd always warned me that I was more drunk than the customers. I considered that a perk of the job. Apparently not. 2 days later, I went for an audition in a department store to be Father Christmas. They said I was too thin and too young. Fucking bastards. Then I got pipped at the post for a job delivering tofu by bicycle. The girl who got the job could speak Chinese, which the owner liked. I had a girlfriend at the time. I called her up and told her of my financial predicament, and she sighed the longest sigh that I have ever heard. It went like this.

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I'm just going out for lunch with Roland from marketing. Who the fuck is Roland from marketing, I thought, as I put the phone down. I had the right ump after that, so I phoned a couple of pals, see if they could lend me 50 quid. So I could go and get completely arsed. I was broke.

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Said he needed a hand chopping up bushes so we could sell them as bonsai trees on Basildon Market. We made a small fortune. I did feel a bit snidey selling them to the nice old ladies. 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

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Thing is, I don't read papers. 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

0: Kick your feet up, watch you a comedy, take a shit then roll some weed up. 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Cop you a fit or maybe some kicks and make it.
1: Authorities knock your rattles, exit, no time for battles. Well, I'm never expecting.
0: Wake up in the morning, think about money, kick your feet up, watch you a comedy, hold up. 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Cop you a fit or maybe some kicks and make it work today. 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Go get a pistol, shoot out the window, bet your favorite team. Play you some Madden, go to the club or your mama house. Whatever you're doing, just make it count.
2: I need some water.
0: Wake up in the morning, thinking about money, kick your feet up. Hop in the shower, put on your makeup, lace your weave up. 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Go to the club, have you some fun, make that ass bounce. It's whatever, just make it
2: count.

Feelings I dead, what a fast life. Manager call, the lobby call, it's 11:30. 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We all woke up, trying to tune to the daily news. Looking for confirmation, hoping election wasn't true.

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He called the money go, these niggas don't stop. iPhone, no plots, was on a passive guap. 12, 11 years, now his wristwatch on top.

was inviting me to dance, I was too afraid. 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
2: You're living at a time of extremism, a time of revolution, a time when there's got to be a change. People in power have misused it, and now there has to be a change, and a better world has to be built, and the only way it's going to be built is with extreme methods. And I, for one, will join in with anyone, don't care what color you are, as long as you want to change this miserable condition that exists on this earth. Thank you.

let's put on our dancing suit. Calling all dancers, let's put on our dancing suit. 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
1: Original,
2: testing
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2: 1, 2,
3: hey,
2: three.
3: Hold on. 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The dance don't know enough. 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
2: I'm
3: allowed.
2: The
3: dance don't know.

That's just a jewel. 59,999 ways to confuse. Misinfo, baby with the bathwater out the window, won't compute. Scared my skinfolk, fictive kinship explode. 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Baby, baby, bend. 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

especially because there are so many voices in the world that it's very difficult to tell who's telling the truth. But even if they're telling the truth, if it doesn't benefit you, you don't need it anyway, because you have so many other things to think about. So now, planet is vulnerable to any kind of creature.